marvelous that we have been given the gift of seeing and hearing? Of course, seeing gives us a wonderful picture of the world around us. But I wonder how many of you

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My dreams have returned, telling me, watch out.

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But I'm on vacation. Vacation from love. Vacation from

0: Mountains, mountains, mountains, mountains, buildings, buildings. 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

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You're brilliant though, you thought you'd know, but you are. We weren't enough, but you should know, you are. It wasn't right, it's never, but you are.

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Write your story.

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And that's one thing that you'll never in your life ever have to worry about me. If I'll ever change towards you, because baby, I love you. 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

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We're kind of in love, but we're both lying. I'd like you to stay, but it's not mine. Choice that you make, but I don't mind. Best fucking part is I can't hold you down. You just need to feel free, got your own thing. 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I get it, but why? You've been acting so cold. You could let yourself go.

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We're kind of in love, but we're both lying. Like you to stay, but it's not mine. Choice that you make, but I don't mind. Best

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1: You've lost me.
0: I have. So what I'm saying, actually, you see, I mean, it's a combination of both. I mean, here is the natural instinct, and here is control. You are to combine the two in harmony. Not if you have one to the extreme, you will be very unscientific. If you have another to the extreme, you become all of a sudden a mechanical man, no longer a human being. So you

So styles tends to not only separate men, you know, because they have their own doctrines, and then the doctrine became the gospel truth, you know, that you cannot change, you know. And but if you do not have styles, if you just say, well, here I am, you know, as a human being, how can I express myself totally and completely? Now, that way, you won't create a style, because style is a crystallization, you know? I mean, that way, it's a process of continuous, of process of process of process of process of process of process of process of process of process of process of process of process of process of process of process of process of process of process of process of process of process of process of process of process of process of process of process of process of process of process of process of process of process of process of process of process of process of process of process of process of process of process of process of process of process of process of process of process of process of process of process of process of process of process of process of process of process of process of process of process of process of process of process of process of process of process of process of process of process of process of process of process of process of process of process of process of process of process of process of process of process of process of process of process of process of process of process of process of process of process of process of process of process of process of process of process of process of process of process of process of process of process of process of process of process of process of process of process of process of process of process of process of process of process of process of process of process of process of process of process of process of process of process of process of process of process of process of process of process of process of process of process of process of process of process of process of process of process of process of process of process of process of process of process of process of process of process of process of process of process of process of process of process of process of process of process of process of process of process of process of process of process of process of process of process of process of process of process of process of process of process of process of process of process of process of process of process of process of process of process of process of process of process of process of process of process of process of process of process of process of process of process of process of process of process

0: because you put water into a cup, it becomes the cup. You put water into a bottle, it becomes the bottle. You put in a teapot, it becomes the teapot. Now water can flow, or it can crash. Be water, my friend. Like that.
1: 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I get the power behind it.

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And him from labor to reward. And right now we will rejoice and clap our hands.